cracking jokes in the corner of our mouths, and I feel like I'm laughing in a dream. If I was young, I could wait outside your school, 'cause your face is like the cover of a magazine.

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Yeah, I love you too. 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

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And whosoever shall be found without the soul for

take it to the flow now, ooh. Oops, spurs, boots. To the flow now, ooh.